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1: It's the Bootleg Cap Show, man. That's James Andre Jefferson Jr.
2: What a do, bro?
1: We in the building, all right? Lots to talk about on this Friday. Of course, the weekend is upon us.
2: Come on.
1: Shout out to everybody. I know a lot of people wrapped up their school year today.
2: Hey, congrats to y'all.
1: Summertime starting for a lot of people, all right? Coming up, man, a lot of this alien disclosure is getting pretty crazy.
2: It sure is.
1: The new conspiracy theory about what the CIA is using 23andMe for.
2: Is it a conspiracy? They reported on it.
1: We're breaking it down up next.

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1: Where you at?
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1: Who you with?
0: On the couch with my favorite sinner. I was about to, but you convinced us. 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
1: It's the Bootleg Kev Show on your Friday. The Daily Hate is coming up. If you got something you want to hate on, 877-817-2888. Leave us a voicemail. Tell us what's got you pissed off, James. Anything you want
2: to
1: hate on?
2: I'm hating on you because you're trying to convince our fat friend that diet soda is better than regular soda.
1: Because it is.
2: It's not.
1: In what world is it not better?
2: The science, sugar.
1: You're on the wrong side of the science. Okay.
2: Where you get your science
1: High fructose corn syrup is much worse for you than aspartame.
2: Whatever you just said, I know for facts it's not.
1: Oh, okay, for someone trying to lose weight, when you can drink a soda and it's zero calories?
2: But you're dying differently.
1: Nah, that's science kicking your ass. I see it in your teeth. You are crazy. Anyway, stay by your radio. Coming up next, we got the Daily Hate.

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2: What it do, boo?
1: All right, this weekend, man, May 31st, look in the sky because a rare icy blue moon, apparently, will be hitting the sky at about 4:45 a.m. Eastern. That's 1:45 a.m. Pacific time.
2: I don't believe it. Last time they said it was going to be a red moon in the sky, I looked out there. It had a little filter on it. It wasn't red, though.
1: Anyway, stay by your radio. We got the No Cap News coming up.

0: 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That was an iHeart Radio world premiere off the FIFA soundtrack. Future featuring Tyler. Game Time. Tap in and hear it again next hour.
1: I heard what you said through the grapevine. Funny thing about your problems, they ain't mine. Staying up through the late night. 20 seconds to game time. Getting religious with it. Time crossing these state lines.

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1: 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The No Cap News Report is on the way. James finds the craziest stories in the world, and we talk about them. 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
3: What it do, boo?
2: All right, man. The UFO disclosures that the government's been rolling out has been a lot to keep up with.
3: Sure has.
2: Apparently, to some leaked documents from the Department of War, there are four different types of aliens.
3: What?
2: Some of them are called the Greys.
3: They're racist.
2: There are others that are called the Nordics.
3: Okay.
2: And then this other story just came out about how the CIA had access to 23andMe and Ancestry.com data to try to track alien DNA.
3: I'm mad we gave the aliens races. Now, I thought aliens was going to end racism. Now they got racism in the aliens.
2: I am curious, though, if you're listening, if you knew for a fact aliens were real, if they came out and they were like, nah, they're real, or maybe one popped up on CNN or something, how would you feel? Like, would it change the way you look at the world?
3: I feel validated because I've been telling y'all aliens is here.
2: 877-817-2888. Man, tell us your thoughts about this alien phenomenon that's been going on. We're talking about it up next.

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1: All right, I want to hear from y'all, man. Aliens have been the topic of discussion for the last month and some change ever since the Department of War started releasing mass just dumps of footage and files that pretty much all but say, like, we are not alone.
2: It makes you think, what are they hiding?
1: I am curious, though, if you find out for sure aliens are a thing, how do you feel about it? Does it freak you out? What are we thinking? 877-817-2888. What's going on, man?
3: I am one of those weirdos. I love it. I think Independence Day is, like, right around the corner. Bring out the MIB. Like, we're ready to do our little alien Michael Jackson dances.
1: You're going to be like that white lady on Independence Day who goes to the top of the building with the sign and gets zapped.
2: Oh, yeah. I remember.
3: I might be. I don't know. You know, that's how we're going to go. That's how we're going to go.
1: Oh, man. Listen, man, I feel like they've been desensitizing us with movies for the last 100 years.
2: Oh, they definitely have. That's
1: now
2: facts.
1: They're like, oh, look, they're just like the aliens from the movie we showed y'all.
2: I don't even care. If they're not paying taxes, I don't give a damn.
1: 877-817-2888. What about you, man? What are your thoughts? If aliens become a real thing, if we know for a fact they're here, how does that make you feel?
4: We should not be trying to make nice with them. We should not be trying to make contact. We should be trying to hide. Like, they're coming for us.
1: Oh, man.
2: Oh, you wanted to...
4: There's no reason.
2: Oh, you got the full hat on. What's the theory? How they gonna take over, man?
4: I mean, we've seen all the movies. Just like the robots are gonna kill us. Like the aliens are gonna kill us. Like the whole thing's a mess. I mean, it's either that or they're gonna say aliens are the reason that we have to like go to war with Greenland and Cuba or something.
1: They're definitely gonna use aliens as the excuse to take over Greenland.
2: That's
1: for sure.
2: Crazy. That's insane.
4: They're like hiding in the fjord 100%. Or whatever.
2: I can tell this lady got a bunch of conspiracies.
1: I like this lady,
2: I can
1: yeah.
2: tell.
1: Appreciate you calling. Hey, coming up, we got to talk about these gas prices. Doesn't seem like they're going to be dropping anytime soon.
2: Oh, Lord.
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0: 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Future featuring Tyler, Game Time. Tap in and hear it again next hour.
1: I heard what you said through the grapevine. Funny thing about your problems, they ain't mine. Staying up through the late night. 20 seconds to game time. Getting religious with it. Time crossing these state lines.

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1: It's the Bootleg Kev Show holding it down. 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
2: It needs to be Drake STFU.
1: Well, we have got, finally, I feel like some data on who Janus might be, and you will be surprised. Up next.

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1: It's the Bootleg Kev Show, man. That's James Andre Jefferson Jr.
2: What it do, Bo?
1: As a lot of people are enjoying Iceman, I am enjoying it. I think it is an incredible album.
2: You sure do, huh?
1: Gets better with age.
2: Yeah, oh, does it?
1: You don't like Iceman, for real?
2: I ain't ran it back.
1: It's very good. Look, I am a hater, but I ain't that big of a hater. If it's good, it's good.
2: Hey, I'm proud of my hating abilities.
1: Maid of Honor? Horrible.
2: I hate it all.
1: Habibti, fire.
2: That one has some records.
1: Anyway, look, everyone's been talking about the number one song in the country right now. Drake has a song. It's called Janis, STFU. Now, everyone was always trying to figure out who was Janis.
2: He's talking to some chick.
1: Obviously. No, he's not talking to a chick. The internets have figured it out.
2: Ooh.
1: You know, Joe Budden has been very harsh.
2: Has Joe Budden been wearing a wig? He's Janis
1: no,
2: his whole
1: time?
2: No,
1: but listen, he's been harsh against Drake ever since the Kendrick beef. I mean, look, they've had a back and forth for the better part of the last 10 years.
2: I'll say it's fair criticism if I'm being fair.
1: Somebody dug this clip up of Joe Budden telling everybody what his female name would be.
3: What's your white woman name? They gave me mine. It's Janis.
1: So do we think that Janis STFU is actually, he's talking to Joe Budden?
2: It gotta be, because I heard everything Joe had to say about Drake. They got a little funny relationship, so it makes sense, but...
1: If you're Joe Budden, it's got to be kind of cool that the number one song in the country is telling you to shut up, essentially.
2: Yeah, got to, but it's still cool.
1: Anyway, shout out to Joe Budden.
2: What would my white woman name be?
1: I think your white woman name would probably be...
2: I like Sarah Beth.
1: Bertha.
2: Hold on, I got to be Big Bertha?
1: Big Bertha.
2: That's crazy.
1: Anyway, we're jumping into people's mix-up next.
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1: What a do, bro?
0: Holding it down. Hit us up 877-817-2888 if you got anything you want to hear, man. Happy Friday. The weekend is here, James.
1: Oh, yeah. Couldn't wait for it.
0: This weekend, I am going to go watch the movie you suggested. I have to go see this obsession.
1: Make sure your wife go with you. It's a little telltale to see if your wife actually loves you.
0: All right. All right. I'm going to check it out, all right? Let's kick things off right now with some brand new music inside the People's Mix. That Butta B, Hard Nard. It's new music on the Bootleg Kev Show. She been on-

0: yeah, I'm gonna stay around her. 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
1: Yo, man, hit us up, 877-817-2888. Shout-outs, requests, whatever you need. We got you, all right? You can tap in with us, of course, coming up. Let's talk about it. New tour just got announced.
3: Oh, man.
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3: Oh, Lord.
1: We're going to talk about that in a sec. First things first, let's get into some brand-new music. J. Cole, Off the Fall Off. This is Legacy. 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
1: Who you with?
0: On the couch with my favorite sinner. I was about to, but you convinced us. Should I decorate her walls or log off to Pinterest? Never too late to meditate on emotional attachment.

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1: 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Boss Man D-Lo and Young Miami just announced the Motion Party Tour.
2: Oh, man, that's going to be lit.
1: It's going to be crazy, man. They got two of arguably the top songs of the summer going into the summertime right now, man. All right, stay by your radio. Coming up, we got the No Cap News on the way.

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0: On the couch with my favorite sinner. I was about to, but you convinced us. Should I decorate her walls or log off to Pinterest? Never too late to meditate on emotional attack.

0: 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Future featuring Tyler, Game Time. Tap in and hear it again next hour.
1: Man, heard what you said through the grapevine. Funny thing about your problems, they ain't mine. Staying up through the late night. 20 seconds to game time. Getting religious with it. Time crossing these state lines. Working hard to

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1: 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The No Cap News is coming up. 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
2: 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But every now and then, something happens where I say, what the hell did you expect? This is meth head activities we're about to talk about.
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1: 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What up, James?
6: Look, I don't know what this man was doing, but this Ohio man sounds very much like a Florida man because he died after he tried to microwave a microwave and it exploded in his face.
1: Wait.
6: Yeah, I said it right.
1: He tried to microwave a microwave.
6: Yes, he attempted.
1: Wait, so he put a microwave inside of a microwave?
6: Yeah, he got a bigger microwave, then put a smaller microwave on the inside, and it blew up.
7: Damn!
1: This is definitely some tweaker activity.
6: It has to be. That's the only explanation here.
1: Oh, my goodness. That is a microwave inside of a microwave. He must have just been doing his own version of a white trash science experiment.
6: I wonder what he would do with an air fryer.
1: Could you air fry an air fryer?
6: You'd probably be safer. But
1: don't
6: do that, children.
1: Anyway, stay by your radio. Coming up next, we got the Daily Hate on the way.
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1: It's the Bootleg Kev Show holding it down on your Friday. Hey, the last daily hate of the week coming up. If you got something you want to hate on, leave us a voicemail. 877-817-2888 is the number. Anything you want to hate on, James?
2: I'm hating on somebody in this damn studio station who brought bed bugs here because I feel like I'm seeing little black things walking around.
1: Oh, yeah. Shout out to our boy TK, a.k.a. 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

0: What are you hating on, Willa?
1: Every time I go to the gym, I'm minding my business trying to work out. And in the middle of my set, some guy always wants to come up and try to help me out with my leg press.
0: There's one of two ways. He's either being a gentleman or a creep.
2: How old is he? I'll let you know.
1: It's always like 20-something-year-olds trying to act like I don't know what I'm doing. So I put 18 plates on the leg press one day.
0: Damn.
1: And this guy comes up to me, and he's looking at me like, oh, you can handle that? And walks away.
2: You said 18 plates?
0: She said 18.
1: 18 plates. Oh. 18.
0: God damn, you're a joke.
2: Hey, if you in the gym, you see me put 18 plates on the leg press, come help me, please. Don't follow this lady. Then you go, man, what's going on with your knees?
0: She's Wonder Woman.
2: Meg Thee Stallion got me would be doing the most on the leg press.
1: It's just my pet peeve. Like, just because I'm a woman doesn't mean I can't lift heavy.
0: Well, you're obviously, you can lift heavy. You can lift more than me and James combined.
2: You said 18 plates. What are we talking about here?
0: The last time I had 18 plates was on Thanksgiving.
2: There you go.
0: Appreciate you getting your hate on. If you got something you want to hate on too, 877-817-2888. Pick up that phone. 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Coming up, gas prices, according to some, are not going to be dropping for the foreseeable future. We got more on that up next.
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1: 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Anyway, look, we're getting out of here, man. 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Y'all enjoy your weekend. 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

0: 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DJ Louis V.
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2: 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Yo, what's going on? This is Drizzy Drake.
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1: Whoa, whoa, whoa, whoa, whoa, whoa.
0: Mr. Him.
2: What's up, though? 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You got a man. What they got to do with me? Come outside right quick.
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What I gotta do for your number? 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Got that in that mouth from my mother. 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

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Make your word when you say it, be the business. 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
1: Looks like we're gonna take over the game.
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1: So the internet's divided over this little boy who went to someone's house during a cookout while they were grilling and asked, could he have some food? Now, the internet's divided because they're like, oh, you should have gave him some food. So what? Basically, the family, they didn't know this boy at all. They didn't know his family. They'd never seen him. They had no idea who he was. So they said, you know, we're done grilling out, but, you know, they gave him a bag of chips. I guess it's what they had, and sent him on his way. A lot of people were angry for two reasons. One, because they posted it on social media. Okay. Two, because they're like, oh, you should have gave him food. Like, maybe they really didn't have none left. Maybe they truly did not have no food left, and that was it. Or, you know, everybody packed up their plates and there was nothing left. I don't know. Or, think about this. I don't know this child. And he coming up to my house asking for stuff. I don't know his parents. I don't know nobody. Yeah, I'm going to be a little apprehensive about anything, all right? But we'll get into that straight ahead. Should they have given that boy some food and what they did recently to make up for it? I'll fill you in next. I got Ashanti on the way.
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1: So the viral video of the boy asking for food from those them people's house, they're barbecuing. So they ended up they gave him a bag of chips, right? 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

0: 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Sasha Tui's on air. So should or shouldn't that boy have gone up to that house and asked for some food during their barbecue? That was the big question on social media this week. And I would tell you 100%, I probably, don't hate me. If I don't know the boy and I don't know his family, his parents, I don't know his people, I probably wouldn't have as well. Or I would have had to ask, like, is it okay type of thing? Because the way my granny would have did it is if I did that to somebody, like went up to someone's house and asked them for some food, oh, I would have been... I ain't gonna say what my granny would have done. Just know I wouldn't have been sitting for a week, okay? We'll get into Johnny Venus up next. Mariah's after that.
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0: On the couch with my favorite Santa. 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

0: Turkey's Real Hip Hop and R&B Power 100.9. That boy, we're still talking about the video of the boy who went up to his neighbor's house and I guess asked for some food, and he didn't know them, and they were grilling out, and they gave him some chips. Well, they invited him back, and they had a pizza party and invited him, and he was part of the whole situation. People still mad. I can understand being mad because they put the video on social media, and, you know, that's someone else's child. I can see that 100%. But also, why is you not training your kids to not be going out to strangers' houses? Ask you for food. This is a stranger. You know, what? We need a one-on-one in, like, stranger danger nowadays. We'll get into Don Toliver, Mariah Shredder.
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1: I have not heard anybody call Chris Dr. Breezy, Dr. Chris, Dr. CB, since he has his honorary doctorate. I don't know how that works, but Chris Brown, Dr. Chris Brown, Chris Brown, Cheyenne, Bryant, CB, CB. Ooh, I see what they did there. So I've set up.

0: 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Make sure you tune in this week. The huge announcement at the iHeartRadio Music Festival, which is returning to Vegas in September. And yes, we got the lineup coming this week. Sasha Tubi's on it. And so much for tapping in with us. Stay tuned. Cola Ray's coming up straight ahead. I got Gunna after that. Anything you want to get on, shout out at me, A-S-H-L-E-E on air.
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1: Any dog owners, well, specifically Frenchie dog owners, you understand how clingy they are, right? Well, it so happens that up here, I can bring my dogs to the studio. But guess who's right on the other side of the mic? I had to make sure you don't hear him panting. Maybe that's got Boss Mandilo on the way.

0: 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This is Drizzy Drake.
1: Yeah, yeah.
0: DJ Khaled.
2: 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It's Nelly Choppin'.
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0: I'm like, come and put that on me. 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Get whatever from me.
1: 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It's Ashley with Two E's, your home in the 505 for all the real hip hop and R&B. 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

0: like your friend do.
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I guess when your stars align, you do like the solar system and plan it out.

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2: 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What about you?
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0: Hemisphere. Somebody tell them people Mr. Hem is here.
1: Whoa, whoa, whoa, whoa, whoa, whoa.
0: Mr. Hem is here.
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0: Mr. Hem.
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0: What up, y'all? It's DJ MB. 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
1: You're talking LL Cool, bitch.
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6: 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Lizzo is never singing the Chili's rib jingle, okay? Well, I want you to tell them that I will never, ever... 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

0: royalties and pub too.
1: Where you at?
0: At the house with it, watching Santa's.
1: Who you with?
0: On the couch with my favorite Santa. I was about to, but you convinced us. Should I decorate her walls or log off to Pinterest? 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

0: Yep, Charlamagne the God here. Weekends at the Breakfast Club. That was Good Flirts from Baby Keem and Kendrick Lamar. Now let's continue our conversation with Kevin Hart right here on Weekends at the Breakfast Club. You saw what Chelsea Handler said?
1: No.
0: She basically said what you said earlier about Shane is racist and Tony Hinchcliffe is racist. And I was just going to ask, do you believe it's possible that certain comedians' jokes are genuinely racist, or is anything just permissible in a comedy role?
1: I personally don't have the time or energy to feed into that level of thought.
0: Gotcha.
1: Like, what is that doing for me? If let's say they are, right? Let's say you say, oh my God, they're racist. Okay, well now what?
0: Don't have them at the roast.
1: Okay, well, if they are, what does it do for me, my engine, my world, my business, my level of thinking, my mental? What does that do for me? What does that level of anger do for me? Do I strongly believe that Shane is a racist? No, I know fucking Shane. Shane's about to do a fucking stadium in Philadelphia. Mm-hmm. I'm like, Shane, I'm gonna come pop up on you. Shane's fucking funny. Like, I know Shane. Does Shane have the ability to go dark? Yes. Tony, do I believe that Tony's a racist? No. Do I think Tony goes hard with his racial humor? Yes. Does everybody get it from Tony? Yes. That's his style of comedy. Also, the shock factor of doing such a thing sometimes gets the reaction that it's getting. Mm-hmm. I'm going to tell you the thing that makes me f***ing laugh. Like, respectfully, Rodney King, when the thing happened for Rodney King.
0: Yeah, yeah,
1: right?
0: Yeah. Can't we all just get along?
1: All right.
0: Yeah.

0: turn this up to watch.
1: Watch out.
0: Yeah.
2: Weekend with the Breakfast Club.
0: Play that song now.
3: What up, y'all? It's DJ Envy. It's time for One to Watch. It's a record that's climbing the charts. It's courtesy of Kalani featuring Usher, She Never, and his Weekends with the Breakfast Club.

0: Yep, Charlamagne the God here. Weekends at the Breakfast Club. That was Motion Party from Boss Man D-Lo. Gotta salute the good brother Kevin Hart, man, for pulling up. Make sure you check out Kevin Hart's new movie, 72 Hours. It'll be out July 24th. And he's got a new book coming out on Audible called Kids Make Me Angry. The internet makes him angry, too. Clearly. Mm-hmm. Okay? Mm-hmm. But...
1: But what?
0: That's all I got.
2: That's all we got. All right.
0: I don't have anything else.
2: We'll see you guys next week. Salute to Kevin Hart for joining us. I'm DJ Envy.
1: It's your girl, Jess Hilarious.
0: And I go by the name of Charlamagne Tha God. And thank you for listening to the Weekends with the Breakfast Club.
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Power 100.9. Good Saturday morning. What's up? It's Ariel coming off of a New Music Friday that had Lotto's Big Mama drop in. We also had new music from Future and Tyler, you know, for the World Cup. Got to have a soundtrack for that. We will talk about more new music to come after Migos, Handsome and Wealthy. In the meantime, Dave and Tim's Rain Dance for your Saturday morning. Thanks for listening.

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What's up, it's Ariel with you on this Saturday morning. Love a good podcast. I'm looking for some recommendations. I got you. Three more songs, and I'll give it to you. Hawk, throwing it back next. Right now, Mariah the Scientist.

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What's up, your favorite cousin on your frequency, Ariel? 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

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What's up? It's Ariel. Got another great show coming to the 505, and it's happening September 20th at the First Financial Credit Union Amphitheater. It's Kate.

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1: I used to think about immature things. 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

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It's Roxy Romeo. What's good, West Side? Thank you so much for having us on. Albuquerque's Real Hip Hop and R&B is on Power 100.9.

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1: 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I'm Roxy Romeo. 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
1: Keeping those good vibes going for you on your Saturday. I'm Roxy Romeo. Make sure you stay close. Mariah the Scientist, Burning Blue is coming up. Plus Drake, Future, and Young Thug, Way Too Sexy. And I got the latest by LMA 100. 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You can search by zip code, and schools in that area will pop up, and you can see what they need. And like I said, it could be something small, like, you know, a box of crayons, wipes to wipe down the table, and you can donate the money so that they can buy that, right? Or if you want to donate to something larger that they may need, Donors Choose will match that donation up to a certain amount, all right? But the students, the teachers, the school will greatly appreciate it. So again, jump in with our Thank a Teacher contest. Appreciate it in advance.
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1: On the other side for you, love this song, Dave and Tem's Rain Dance. That's kicking things off. Plus, I got Chris Brown with Residuals. I'm Roxy Romeo. This is interesting. So New York and New Jersey, they have launched an investigation into FIFA ahead of World Cup. Both attorney generals have issued subpoenas over ticket sales for matches at MetLife Stadium. Officials say that soaring prices and complaints that fans were misled about where they'd be seated, with some saying the tickets they received did not match where they thought they bought. Investigators are also examining FIFA's late rollout of premium front category seating, which reshuffled sections after initial sales and drove prices higher. So now they're also looking into whether FIFA created a system of quote-unquote fake scarcity by holding back tickets to drive up prices. So if this is actually true and if this did happen, I'm wondering what is going to be the repercussions for FIFA, number one. And number two, is this happening in other host cities? And New York and New Jersey are just the two states that are speaking about it first?
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I'm Roxy Romeo. 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
1: Coming up for you on the flip side, Johnny Venus, I Want You Back is setting off more music. Also going to do Mariah the Scientist, Burning Blue, Roxy Romeo, and Latto. Yesterday, she dropped her fourth album, Big Mama, and allegedly, it is her last, as she said she is retiring to focus on being a mom. So, 17 tracks, and she gave specific instructions to listen to it in order because she put a lot of effort into the sequence of the song. She said this one hits different. There are collabs from her man, 21 Savage, Sexy Red, Mariah the Scientist, WizKid, Teyana Taylor, and more. And listen, if this really is her final album, I guess Latto decided to go out with a bang because it seems that she is taking shots at Cardi, yes, on her song, Gimme That. Now, you may remember that audio previously leaked when Cardi and Nicki were taking shots at each other, and Cardi said that she was an effing P.A. Latto. Right after that, Cardi did issue an apology to Latto, said that she had nothing but love for her, and even offered to buy her a bag. It seemed like things were squashed, but maybe not. If you have not listened to the album yet, make sure you add it to your playlist for this weekend.
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13: Yeah. 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
1: 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All right, I'll tell you what that is after Usher, Loving This Club, next. I'm Roxy Romeo. For keeping your Saturday going now, here's Don Toliver with E85.

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1: Your girl Roxy Romeo throwing it back for you with Ice Cube. It Was a Good Day coming up in 3 minutes. Right now, Mariah the Scientist and Kali Uchis. Is It a Crime?

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1: Coming up for you on the flip side, T.I. with Mr. Him. That is setting off more music for you. Also going to do Don Toliver with Body. I'm Roxy Romeo, and an Atlanta judge is making some national headlines right now. Eleanor Ross, and this is the same judge that sentenced the reality stars, the Chrisleys. Well, she has found herself in the middle of a workplace sex scandal. So apparently, she thought it would be a good idea to have loud sex in her chambers within earshot of law clerks. All right, so she was privately reprimanded, and it's worth noting that she is married to a fellow judge, Brian K. Ross. However, it was not her husband that she was having sex with. The mystery man has been identified as Atlanta Police Department Deputy Chief Kelly Collier, who is also a married man. Now, all the tea has spilled because it also came out that they have been doing this for over 2 years, regularly and loudly. Like, they not trying to keep this a secret. The Atlanta Police Department wasted no time launching an internal probe. And this just looks so bad. This is so bad because Ross was appointed by Barack Obama and made history as the first black woman to ever serve as a federal judge for the U.S. District Court for the Northern District of Georgia. So, really, really?
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1: Holding you down on your Saturday. I'm Roxy Romeo. Welcome, welcome. 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And Dave and Thames with Rain Dance. And if you are an ASAP Rocky fan, you do not want to miss out on this. All right. You know, he is headed out on his Don't Be Dumb tour. And he promised he's bringing all his alter egos with him. And you could be there to experience it in whatever city you want. All right. You plus a guest. We are rolling out the red carpet for you. 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All right. 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

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Well, I don't know if Soulja Boy got a classic, but Soulja Boy, tell him, turn my swag cone on the way after this Johnny Venus.

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0: 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Nemesis on Netflix has been all up and down my timeline. Dante, hey man, what you think about Nemesis?
1: If you are not watching this, you are not locked in, okay? Go and watch this on Netflix. 12 out of 10, okay? 100 out of 10.
0: 12 out of 10 is crazy. 100 out of 10. I liked it. I don't know if I liked it like that, though. Hit that red microphone button to tap in. Don't Bryson Tiller on the way after this Coily Ray NBA

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Just announced this week, Boss Man, D-Lo, and Carisha, Young Miami, getting out on that Motion Party tour. And man, I have some controversial thoughts about her record, and we'll share them with you. Let's go see.

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0: 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Speaking of flirting, hey, one airline's fate may have hurt some relationships. We'll get into it. 8 minutes. Keep it live.
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